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2: Yep, that is right. It's that wonderful time in the evening because it is indeed all new from 8 to 9. My name is Corinna, and I've got some great new music prepared just for you. I hope you're as excited as I am, so here's Charlie Sheen reaches out to the feds from the Mountain Goats to get us started.

88.9 that was Rough and Twisted by the Rolling Stones, a new song that was released under an alias, The Cockroaches. It's a part of their upcoming album, Foreign Tongues, which releases on July 10th. Right now, it's Wet Leg on WERS.

0: WERS, that was Matter of Taste, a new song from Tyler Ballgame that came off of his latest album, For the First Time Again, which was released at the beginning of the year. 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I'm really excited for tonight, and I hope you are too. Getting to hear live music is always a treat. You don't want to miss it. But before we get too ahead of ourselves, we've got a great song from The Sacred Souls coming up next on 88.9.
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That was Any Old Fool from These Sacred Souls, new music on WERS. They're stopping by Boston this fall, playing at the Leader Bank Pavilion on September 18th. My name is Corinna, and up next is Lucy Dacus on 88.9.

My mistake. Two songs ago was actually from Rainbow Kitten Surprise. I misread the playlist. Whoops. But just now was Planting Tomatoes, new music from Lucy Dacus on 88.9. She's also part of the band Boy Genius, but she released that track solo as a part of Record Store Day 2026. The exclusive Planting Tomatoes vinyl contains an exclusive demo on the B-side, and it also looks like a tomato. Right now, it's Houndmouth on WERS.

0: Chrysalis and Coco Smith in Studio 889. It is 617 day and we are live. What is the next song you're going to play?
1: This one is called Shapeshift, and I, Chrysalis, wrote it, and it's on the platforms.
0: Take it away.
1: Thanks.

0: Chrysalis and Coco Smith in Studio 889. It is 617 Day. Y'all are amazing. All right.
1: Thank you.
0: What's the next song you're going to play?
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0: Chrysalis and Coco Smith live in Studio 889 for 617 Day. Thank you so much for being here.
1: Thanks so much for having us.
0: All right, what's your next song?
2: This is my song called Angel Scent.

0: That was Chrysalis and Coco Smith here for 617 Day. Thank you guys again for coming out, even with a change of plans. This was so incredibly wonderful. I'm going to throw it back to Phil in the studio.
1: Wow, that was such a great session. I am so glad we got to re-witness those amazing songs again live from our very own Studio 889. Consider that to be a sneak peek of 617 Day 2026 on June 17th, but this time hopefully with better weather. Again, if you want to play for a future Wicked Local Wednesday, email an MP3 of your music to wickedlocal@wers.org. If you know someone with a birthday, anniversary, or other big life event this week, tell us about it. We will give them a shout-out on the air on Friday afternoon at 12:30. It's the ERS Toast from your host, and you can submit a toast by going to wers.org/toast. College grad season is probably all done at this point. I am not a reliable source of information for that. But the high school grad season is at its peak probably about now. Again, not a reliable source. But if you know a graduate in your life, giving them a shout-out on air would be a pretty cool way to show them some love. But up next tonight, we've got some great songs from U2 and Mumford & Sons on WERS.
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WERS that was here featuring Chris Stapleton, a new song from Mumford & Sons that came off of their latest album, Prize Fighter, which came out in February. Catch them on tour in Boston at Fenway Park on June 22nd. My name is Corinna, and right now it's Nirvana on 88.9.

88.9 WERS is where Boston discovers new music. What's new right now? Gorillaz, Orange County. Sam Fender featuring Olivia Dean, Rain Me In. Noah Kahan, Doors. 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

88.9 WERS, that was Angel from Jimi Hendrix, which came off of his 1971 album, The Cry of Love. 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

0: 88.9, that was Florence and the Machine, Sympathy Magic, a new song from their latest album, Everybody Scream. Get ready for WERS 617 Day on Wednesday, June 17th, our annual celebration of the music community and culture of Boston. 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My name is Corinna, and I love jamming out to music with you this evening. Time is flying, but tonight marks my fourth Wednesday with you. I hope your June is off to a good start, that you'll stay cool this summer. But before I hand you over to Mo with the secret spot, stay tuned for some great tunes from The Clash on WERS. And just a quick heads up, I believe a weekly EAS test is about to play, so expect a strange beep within the next minute or so. I don't really know. This is my first one. See you next time.
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88.9 WERS, some foundational R&B and soul for Boston. One-time queen of R&B, Ruth Brown, I gotta have you. Ad-libs, starting everything off, if she wants him. I know you want R&B, I know you want soul, you're at the right spot. Welcome. Mo Wilkes here with you. We've got Eric Bellinger in less than five, Cry in front of you. Also some Alicia Keys and more. First on the spot and speaker, something for you to like from Guy. Good evening. Welcome to The Secret Spot.

0: Boston Secret Spot, streaming live at WERS.org, helping you discover new Eric Bellinger song, Cry in Front of You. It's your man Mo Wilkes on a Wednesday. Lots of hearts heavy and lots of eyes welling up with tears at the passing of a legend, Peabo Bryson, at the age of 75. He was actually just in the Boston, Massachusetts area, Groton Hill Music, not too long ago. Rest in power. Thank you for the music, Peabo Bryson. Ahead, we've got Joe in less than 5 minutes. Don't want to be a player. Also, some Natalie Cole, Janet. And because it's a Wednesday, of course, we're going to give you some secret spots to check out. You might even hear some Peabo Bryson before the night is through. Kicking everything off with Alicia Keys. Unlocking things right here at the spot that knows how to rock it.
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Janet at the Spot, 88.9. And When I Think of You, a classic from 75 from Natalie Cole, some soul. And Joey. Joe, before that, and Don't Want to Be a Player, we led with Alicia Keys and Swae Lee and La La. What a beautiful day today. Hopefully you got a chance to get out there, maybe get on the lawn, grass, or by the water, read a book. Mostly clear skies tonight, a low 58, and then possibly a heat wave next 3 days. Very sunny and warm, 89 for Thursday. Looks like that for Friday and Saturday. Currently, it's mostly clear at 69 along the Common across from our Uncommon Studios. Bassist Thundercat in 3, Faith Evans, and also a secret spot to hit with your significant one. Discover new tone stiff first. Let's fly at the Spot. We know we fly.

0: Secret Spot 88.9, just passing the time and keeping the faith. Faith Evans, Do Your Time. Bassist Thundercat, I Didn't Wish I Didn't Waste Your Time. And it was Fly Time with Tone Stith on top with Fly. Mo Wilkes here. Time for something for you and your significant one, or just you family just getting together. Latino Family Festival is happening at Fenway this Sunday afternoon from noon to 5 over at Gate B. That's the entrance corner of Van Ness and Ipswich Streets. It's New England's biggest family day at historic Fenway. You've got exhibitors, interactive games for kids, free health screenings, prizes, and a whole lot more. So head on down. Get there. Let them know Mo from the Spot, WERS, sent you. Ahead, we've got Erykah Badu queued up with Other Side of the Game for Secret listeners. Also in the next hour, Black Street, Average White Band, and Stevie with a classic. Keep it locked at the Spot.
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Taking you back with B. Ford, and You've Got the Power. A 60s classic from Betty Swan. 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Discovering new artist Jazzy in 7 minutes. Lucky featuring Mary J. Blige. Also later, Average White Band covering a Dionne Warwick classic, and Stevie on the way later this hour. First, here's Black Street.

0: 88.9, helping Boston discover new R&B and soul. Out of Memphis, Tennessee, singer, songwriter, and Grammy winner Jocelyn Adrienne Donald. Her stage name would be Jozzy, J-O-Z-Z-Y. She's a great writer. She's written for Lil Nas X as well as Beyonce. Teamed up with Mary J. for Lucky. Also discovered Jacob Lattimore with again featuring Winnie McClain. Your man Mo Wilkes on a Wednesday. Good evening. We know you always stop by the spot to hear music you don't get anywhere else, as well as get some of your favorites. We got you this hour. Trust me, we have you. We've got the Average White Band in less than 10 in 2 songs and Walk On By. Also, we've got some Beyonce, speaking of her. And later this hour, we've got the one and only Peabo Bryson.
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Al Johnson from 1980 back for more. Average White Band covering Dionne Warwick's classic Walk On By. Terry and Monica with I Need Your Love, and the sisters Chloe and Hallie and Do It. Mo with you. Clear skies above, doing it through the evening. Low's going to be 58 and a little possible mini heat wave. Close to 90s the next 3 days. Sunny on your Thursday, 89, and the same for Friday and Saturday. Maybe we'll get over 90. Currently, it's mostly clear and 66 downtown. Ahead, Beyonce and Kitty Cat, something to watch, and some people pricing ahead. 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

0: 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It's your man Mo Wilkes. How are you? Maybe something to watch. I don't want to make you wait for it. Lots of good films out there, including Backrooms, I Love Boosters, but I like indie films as well. There's a new film, well, slightly new, because it's in theaters, called Epidemic from 1987, and it was actually in black and white, and it was a dare. Some of his friends dared him, bet him that he could make a film for less than $150,000, so Lars von Trier decided to do it, and Epidemic was the movie. So if you get a chance to go check it out over at Coolidge Corner Theater, let him know Mo from The Spot WERS sent you. Ahead, we've got more good music. We're going to hear from Peabo Bryson in less than 5 minutes, along with Natalie Cole, as well as Stevie, before the hour's over. Keep it locked.
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0: 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Jilly from Philly talking about a Philly street, 42nd Street to be exact, can't explain. Queen of rock and roll and soul, Tina Turner before that, In Your Wildest Dreams featuring the maestro, Barry White. That's some power right there. Good Thursday morning. Welcome to the Secret Spot. Mo Wilkes with you. We've got Jay Brown in less than 3 minutes with Waitlist featuring Kevin Ross, Aaliyah, and The Impressions. First, Tank.
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Out of Detroit, which knows its R&B and soul, Jay Brown keeping the real R&B alive with Weightless featuring Kevin Ross. 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We've got The Impressions with So Unusual in Less Than Five, The Blueprint, Jackie Wilson with Night, even some Renee and Angela for secret listeners in Dorchester.

Exciting, soulful grooves at the spot. 88.9, Mr. Excitement. Jackie Wilson, Vintage from 1960. The song Night. Curtis Mayfield and the Impressions with So Unusual. And we led with some R&B from the Pop Princess. Aaliyah, At Your Best, You Are Love. A nice cover of the Isleys. Mostly clear into our overnight low 58. And then we warm up. Possible heat wave ahead. A mainly sunny day today, warm and near 90, 89 and near 90 for the next 2 days after. Possible heat wave. Currently, it's mostly clear and 66 over by Upham's Corner. Raheem Devon in 5, ATLDV and Avant to follow. 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

This is a love that withstands time, space, and matter forever. Forever's a mighty long time. Here we are decades later. The sentiment is still the same. Listen.

0: 88.9 Secret Spot, WERS.org with Avant. Making good love. No time like the present. Artist living that dream vision, ATLDV, going back a few, and Screaming featuring April Samp. Raheem Devon also in the set and celebrating the 20th anniversary of the song You. Mo Wilkes here with you. We do this 7 evenings a week. Please join us more than once if you'd like. 10 p.m. to 2 a.m. bringing Boston R&B, soul, and unwinding slow jams. This is the spot, Boston. We've got Troop queued up, kicking things off with All I Do Is Think of You. In the next hour, also, Ohio Players, Lady T, and Tiana Taylor.
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I've got plenty of soulful songs and slow jams to keep us company throughout the evening. Don't worry. All you have to do is exactly what you're doing. Do you? Remember, the Secret Spot has you and your secret someone covered with another great set of tracks to reminisce, get cozy, and discover. The time is right. The music's right. All is right on The Secret Spot, 88.9.

0: 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Mo Wilkes grooving with you inside the secret spot. 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

0: Flashing back to the 90s at the spot. Staying low key from 92. And I got a thing for you. Chantel's early 60s look in my eyes, and we led with Lady T. Not the long version, because we wanted you to kind of stay relaxed. Tina and Portuguese Love. Overnight, mostly clear skies. Low's going to be 57. And then we start some warmth today. Sunny, warm, maybe get to the beach if you're lucky. High is going to be 90. And we got close to that for the next 2 days. Possible heat wave, you never know. It's mostly clear and 64 by Revere Beach. We've got Layla Hathaway, This Could Be Love. Stylistics in Boston's own. First, Tiana Taylor, Hard Part, featuring Lucky Day, Secret Spot.
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Lay back, light the fire, and slow down with the secret spot. Boston's home for R&B, soul, and slow jams on 88.9 WERF.

0: 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First Daughter of Soul, Layla Hathaway, Daughter of Donnie, and This Could Be Love. Tiana Taylor, before that, discovering the song Hard Part, featuring Lucky Day. Hard Part's always around this time, telling you I have to make way. But there's a definite silver lining. I'll be back in less than 21 hours. Please return at 10 p.m. Kicking things off with a nice story, as well as some early Motown. A great writer, too, from Motown. Find out who the two artists will be at 10 tonight. Bring your friends. Boston's Own New Edition in 5 minutes with I'm Leaving You Again for Secret Listeners over in Hyde Park, Anita Baker and Blue Cantrell to follow. Love yourself first. Everything else falls in line. Wishing you peace and a good evening with 88.9.
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0: WERS. I'm Izzy. Glad to have you here and glad to be sharing some new music together. I have more on the way.
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0: 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I'm Izzy, and I got a few gems for you in a sec.
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0: WERS, we still have a lot of music to listen to. 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

88.9 WERS. Good morning. A righteous tune and a sip of coffee, and that's what we need to get things started. You know what I mean? Hey, I need to let you know there is something we have that you need to get for your phone, because your phone will thank you for it, and you know what? 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It's the WERS app. It's absolutely free. 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

0: 88.9 WERS with Tracy Chapman and Change at 6:22. It does not feel tropical yet, but that's going to, speaking of change, change very quickly, as a matter of fact. Gabby and I will give you a heat update coming up in just a little bit. I got Peter Gabriel on the way. Do you know the show The Beverly Hillbillies? I need to ask because, you know, there's a little bit of an age difference between the two of us, Gabby.
1: Right,
0: you know,
1: right.
0: The Beverly
1: Can't
0: Hillbillies?
1: Tell.
0: I know. No one would guess. But The Beverly Hillbillies, ring a bell. You ever seen it? Really
1: Not
0: old
1: really,
0: show.
1: No.
0: It's a very cool show, sitcom, and one of the characters was Jethro Bodine. We have a rock band named after him on the way next.
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7: 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For instance, if you have an old car or truck in your driveway that you just don't know what to do with, let us know. We'll come pick it up. We'll take care of everything.

0: 88.9 WERS. That would be Jesse Wells and Horses at 6:32. Looking out of Boston Common, I'm seeing blue sky. I'm seeing those happy faces walking by on Tremont Street, and people in decidedly short-sleeved garments.
1: Yes.
0: Can we talk weather just for 2 seconds? So the deal is, and correct me if this is wrong, Gabby, but a heat wave is 3 days in a row of hot weather. Maybe
1: that sounds about right. I'm no expert, but that sounds about right.
0: We're not meteorologists. We're simple music folk. But the deal for today is here in Boston, where we are, they're saying like high 80s, maybe 90.
1: 90s.
0: But some areas may see 90s. And if you see 90s today and then tomorrow and Saturday, which is what the forecast is calling for, I believe that's the first heat wave of the season. So
1: that sounds about right.
0: And then if you're not a fan of the heat, don't you worry, because Sunday it will be cooling off substantially.
1: Yes.
0: The point is, heat is on the way. Dress slightly. And hydrate. Hydration, very important.
1: Please.

0: 88.9 WERS. I am liking that one. Gigi Perez is in there, although if it were me, I would have mixed her voice a little bit higher because I'm a big Perez fan.
1: Okay, perfect.
0: That's just me. I wasn't there during the mixing sessions. Mount Joy, the tune is in the middle with the voice of Gigi Perez joining them. How about we get to music from the Smithereens? We've got the Killers on the way. I am very excited, Gabby. Where every day we're getting closer to our WERS 617 day coming up on June 17th. 617 on the calendar. 617 also happens to be the longtime area code of Boston. And so on that day, we celebrate Boston in a very musical fashion.
1: Yay.
0: We play local music through the radio all day long, and then we give you some free live music right across the street from the radio station. We will be celebrating in person on June 17th from noon to 8:30 at the Emerson College Uncommon Corner. Yep, that one. I'm pointing to it if the video camera was going. It's right across the street. It's a fun little gathering place, and we have free live performances from Dave Hurley from the band O Positive. 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
1: All righty. It's about to get really hot, as we're about to find out. Gabby has news for us right now, and then we get right back to the music. Good morning.
2: Good morning. I'm Gabby Barry. Here's what's going on. The U.S. House yesterday passed a War Powers Resolution Act, a bill that directs the president to pull forces from the Iran conflict unless Congress votes to declare war. Four Republicans joined Democrats in support of the bill. The Massachusetts House yesterday passed a bill designed to promote transparency and public access in government through audits and a new system for accessing public records. Greenline E-Branch service has been suspended between Government Center and Heath Street. Shuttle buses will be in place through tomorrow. The Red Sox beat the Orioles last night, 8-1. They play the first of a three-game away series against the Yankees tomorrow in New York. NBA Finals are underway. The Knicks beat the Spurs last night. Game 2 is tomorrow night in San Antonio. Beautiful blue sky and hot today, up to 90. Mostly clear tonight, down to 63. Mostly sunny tomorrow, also up to 90. And Saturday, up to 91. And to cool us down, expect some rain and possible thunderstorms this weekend.
1: So we were talking about this earlier. A heat wave is if there are 3 days in a row of this, extreme hot weather, which we, depending on where you are, you know, we may not get above 90 here in Boston, but outside maybe. So
2: yeah.
1: Point is, we're in for a little heat. Little heat.
2: Stay cool.
1: And then cooling on Sunday. Woo!
2: I'm Gabby Barry. 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

0: 88.9 WERS Echo and the Bunny Man would bring on the Dancing Horses. Lead singer of that band, not named Echo. Rest of the band, not really truly Bunny Man.
1: So right.
0: Little misleading there. Can I tell you one of the many things I appreciate about Brandi Carlile, in addition to the fact that she's just a good person, has a great voice, just awesome. She's very good at the mellow stuff, you know, the kind of acoustic-y, folky stuff. And every now and then, though, you can hear Brandi Carlile rock out like no one's business.
1: Ooh.
0: Here's one that fits that category. Church and Straight on ERS. What did I say? Straight.

0: 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Band of Horses, Is There a Ghost? 7:21. I have for you some brand new music from Modest Mouse. They have new stuff that's on the way. We will get to Elisa Amador, awesome local talent, and some Tom Petty music coming up as well. So, Thursday means many things. Gateway to the weekend.
1: Yes.
0: Perhaps start of a heat wave in this instance. It also means the Salt Lick Sessions tonight at 9, right after All New from 8 to 9. Every week on ERS, you get to know artists who really should be on your radar, and we do that through live performances and interesting conversation with a local artist named Bean. 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

0: 88.9 WERS. That would be Modest Mouse, the new one called Picking Dragon's Pockets. I don't know if you noticed this, but we're kind of big on local musicians.
1: Yeah.
0: Kind of like supporting them. There are a lot around Boston, too. The awesome Elisa Amador is standing by just a little bit. Let's get an update from Gabby right now, and then we will get right back to the music. Good morning.
1: Good morning. I'm Gabby Barry. Here's what's going on. The European Union yesterday launched an ocean observation system to monitor coastal environments and global climate. The Trump administration just announced it will be dismantling a similar system that's been used by the U.S. for over a decade. The U.S. House yesterday passed a War Powers Resolution Act, a bill that directs the president to pull forces from the Iran conflict unless Congress votes to declare war. Four Republicans joined Democrats in support of the bill. And Green Line E-Branch service has been suspended between Government Center and Heath Street. Shuttle buses will be in place through tomorrow. The Red Sox beat the Orioles last night 8-1. They play the first of a three-game away series against the Yankees tomorrow in New York. NBA Finals are underway. The Knicks beat the Spurs last night. Game 2 is tomorrow night in San Antonio. We will likely see temperatures above 90 today, lots of blue sky. Above 90 again tomorrow and likely Saturday, which would make it the first heat wave of the season. Showers will move in Saturday night, making for a much cooler Sunday. I'm Gabby Barry. This is ERS.

Lisa Amador on ERS with I Need to Believe. It's 7:42 now. 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

0: love that ending.
1: I do too.
0: I never want to interrupt it. Because it's like they're rocking out, and then just like mellow guitar down. That's pretty cool right there. Green Day for you. Wake Me Up When September Ends. If you are a Green Day freak, much like our afternoon host, Parker, make sure you join Parker on Mondays because she does what she calls her Green Day of the Day. She's like, yes. Do you know what level Green Day fan she is?
1: Like an insane one.
0: She has a tattoo of Billy Joe Armstrong on the underside of her foot. Did you know that?
1: Beautiful.
0: No, I don't know if that's true or not. That's how rumors start. But
1: let him go. Yeah. Let her rip.
0: Well, the point is she loves Green Day, and she knows a lot. You'll learn something, I promise you. Monday afternoons here in the ERS with Parker, including the Green Day of the Day. In the immediate future, I got Tame Impala on the way. I got U2 coming up as well. Gabby and I were just talking because I was admitting that I talk to myself a lot. I do. When I'm getting ready to go on air, when I'm gonna say, I talk to myself mainly. Mainly it's because it's the only one. I'm the only one who truly listens to me. But what was it that you said? You said something very deep. I can't remember.
1: You always have you at the end of the day.
0: That is so darn true. Thank you for
1: You're
0: a
1: welcome.
0: Little clarity there.
1: Talk to yourself. Keep talking.
0: From Gabby. There you go. All right. 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
1: All right, we have new stuff from Death Cab for Cutie coming up. Music from 311 and Robert Plant as well. It is update time right now. Thankfully, Gabby is here. Good morning.
2: Good morning. I'm Gabby Barry. Here's what's going on. The U.S. House yesterday passed a War Powers Resolution Act, a bill that directs the president to pull forces from the Iran conflict unless Congress votes to declare war. Four Republicans joined Democrats in support of the bill. The Massachusetts House yesterday passed a bill designed to promote transparency and public access in government through audits and a new system for accessing public records. The highly anticipated Scary Movie 6 comes out tomorrow. It's getting rave reviews. After leaving the franchise, after the second movie, the Wayans brothers are back.
1: Which we are very happy about.
2: Oh,
1: and
2: we're
1: we
2: happy.
1: Were talking about this earlier. I was like, I wonder what they're going to spoof in this one. I was saying, they got to do Sinners, and I checked.
2: Exactly. They're doing it.
1: Sinners,
2: they're
1: so
2: doing it.
1: Not the only thing they're doing.
2: And they've got Get Out. They've got Nope.
1: Nice.
2: I think they probably have Long Legs, Midsummer. They've got a lot coming.
1: I think I'm going to get my butt to the theater for this.
2: I'm not going to wait for streaming. No, we're not waiting.
1: Yeah.
2: The Red Sox beat the Orioles last night 8-1. They play the first of a three-game away series against the Yankees tomorrow in New York. NBA Finals are underway. The Knicks beat the Spurs last night. Game 2 is tomorrow night in San Antonio. We'll likely see temperatures above 90 today. Lots of blue sky and sun. Above 90 again tomorrow and likely Saturday, which would make it the first heat wave of the season. Showers will move in Saturday night, making for a much cooler Sunday. I'm Gabby Barry. 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

88.9 WERS is where Boston discovers new music. What's new right now? Gorillaz, Orange County. Sam Fender featuring Olivia Dean, Rain Me In. Noah Kahan, Doors. 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

0: 88.9 WERS, that's Mitski and the only heartbreaker at 823. Blue sky. I have not checked the thermometer in a while. Do we have an idea of where we're at? I know where it's going today. I can tell you that much. Over 90.
1: It's going. We're reaching.
0: Oh, my goodness.
1: By 11:30, we're going to hit 90.
0: Where are we now?
1: Right now, we're probably at a calm 80-ish, I'd say.
0: Above 90 for today, and as Gabby's been saying, if we get 3 days in a row like that, it's going to be the first heat wave of the summer, so that's what we got to hit.
1: Yes, it will.
0: All right, we have Leon Bridges ready to go. Nice one from XTC. I do want to mention something real quick that I'm doing today. After my show today, I am heading to Framingham for the Massachusetts Broadcasters Hall of Fame ceremony, and I just want to take a second to congratulate the great Jordan Rich, who is being inducted into the hall today. He's a good man. It could be argued that I would not be in radio if it weren't for Jordan. He helped me get back into it when I had moved another direction. I was, not to bore you with this, but I was working at a publishing company, playing in bands at night, and I ended up taking this class at the Cambridge Center for Adult Education on getting into the radio business. And Jordan was a teacher, and that's where I met him, and he really helped me out. I ended up working with him back in the day at Wish 99.5 WSSH, where he was doing the morning show before he moved WBZ. Also worked with Jordan and the equally cool Ken Carberry at their company Chart Productions. Jordan is just true definition of a Renaissance man. He's been a radio personality, interviewer, MC Supreme, and his induction into the Hall of Fame today, absolutely well deserved. Don't get me started on this. Congratulations, Jordan Rich.
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0: 88.9 WERS. All right, someone was talking about playing some Leon Bridges. I can't remember. Maybe it was me.
1: Maybe.
0: Could have been. I don't know. I do have Leon Bridges coming up. We'll get to that right after we check in again with Gabby. Good morning.
2: Good morning. I'm Gabby Barry. Here's what's going on. The European Union yesterday launched an ocean observation system to monitor coastal environments and global climate. The Trump administration just announced it will be dismantling a similar system that's been used by the U.S. for over a decade. The U.S. House yesterday passed a War Powers Resolution Act, a bill that directs the president to pull forces from the Iran conflict unless Congress votes to declare war. Four Republicans joined Democrats in support of the bill. And Green Line E-Branch service has been suspended between Government Center and Heath Street. Shuttle buses will be in place through tomorrow. The Red Sox beat the Orioles last night 8-1. They play the first of a three-game away series against the Yankees tomorrow in New York. NBA Finals are underway. The Knicks beat the Spurs last night. Game 2 is tomorrow night in San Antonio. We're getting above 90 today, lots of blue sky. Same deal for tomorrow and Saturday, which would make it the first heat wave of the season. We're going to have showers moving in Saturday night, and it's going to be a much cooler Sunday. I'm Gabby Barry. This is ERS.

0: A nice. New from Beck, Ride Lonesome on ERS at 8:50. So I got Florence and the Machine coming up. We'll get to Bridget Calls Me Baby, throwing music from the Cult. That's on the way, too. I'm looking out my window. Lots of blue sky. Lots of people in shorts and T-shirts, as, you know, is right for given the weather forecast of extreme heat. And I'm looking over at the Uncommon Corner, the Emerson College Uncommon Corner, and picturing what it's going to be like on June 17th, or ERS 617 day. Hoping it looks like this. Maybe not quite as warm. Maybe just 5 degrees cooler would be nice, but don't want it quite that hot. But we're going to have some fun. This is going to be such a cool day. It's an annual tradition for us. We celebrate Boston with a day named after the longtime area code of Boston, 617, June 17th, 617 on the calendar. We play local music through the radio all day long, and then we celebrate in person at the aforementioned Emerson College Uncommon Corner. 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

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I don't know if you've noticed that or not. 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

0: Oh, man. 88.9 WERS, Marvin Gaye. What's going on? What is it about Marvin Gaye music? I just listen to a Marvin Gaye tune. I feel more, I don't know, balanced, at peace, something. My point is it does good things. What's going on from Marvin Gaye right there? We're going to turn around and get to new stuff from the band Goose. I got some Pearl Jam and some Elvis Costello not that far away. Thursday, as we like to mention, it is a gateway to the weekend. What did my old newscaster Nicolette call it? Oh, Friday Junior, she would call it Thursday. It also means that tonight at 9 o'clock, it's the Salt Lick Sessions. This is such a fun show. It happens right after All New from 8 to 9 on Thursday nights. Every week, you get to know artists who really should be on your radar. And we help you do that with some live performances and interesting conversation with a local artist by the name of Bean. You join us for the Salt Lick Sessions tonight at 9 on ERS.
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Some Goose on the Water. 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

Black Crowes on ERS, June 19th, Xfinity Center, perhaps. I'll do that one. Wanting and Waiting. Let's bring on Moby right now. 9:39, getting hotter by the minute.

0: That song right there, a bit of a group effort. Courtney Barnett, new music, Sight Unseen, Waxahachie joins Courtney for that particular one. 9:46, we got coming up Tedeschi Trucks Band. In fact, title track from their latest album. I'll play you that. I got music from the neighborhood and some Joe Jackson as well. Watching that thermometer, it's like high 70s at this point. It's funny to think that, I don't think, not funny, ha-ha, but we're getting up, you know, maybe another 20 degrees from where it is now. Oh, my goodness. Looks like perhaps here in Boston, up in low 90s, and then same deal for tomorrow and Saturday as well. So, you know, 3 days in a row of heat pretty much makes a heat wave, so is what it is. Looks like some showers moving in Saturday, and it will cool things off in a big way for Sunday, so we will get some relief. That's what we got. We have a newsletter coming out on Saturday, our ERS Uncommon newsletter, filled with music info, concert reviews, thoughts on the best new music. 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In fact, that newsletter coming out this Saturday I speak of has a chance for you to win tickets to see Sarah McLachlan at the Leader Bank Pavilion on July 10th. You can sign up right now at WERS.org/newsletter.
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Back to Friends from Somber on 88.9. Good morning to you and happy Thursday. It feels like a Friday to me. My name is Bryn. Coming up next, we have U2 with Trying to Throw Your Arms Around the World.

0: Man of His Word with Cassius Culpepper on 88.9. By the way, Cassius Culpepper will be at the Green River Festival on June 19th up in Greenfield. And Cassius Culpepper was here in Studio 88.9 in February performing live from his new album. Check out that performance on our website at WERS.org. Good morning to you. My name is Bryn. Coming up next, we have Kate Bush and Michigander. You know, I love celebrating stuff. Whether it is the small stuff like I got out of bed this morning, or I had a really good meal and I cooked it as well, or a big thing like a birthday or an anniversary. Well, guess what? WERS loves celebrating that too. So if you know someone with a birthday, anniversary, or other big life event this week, tell us about it. And we'll give them a shout out on the air on Friday afternoon at 12:30. It's the ERS Toast from your host, and you can submit a toast by going to WERS.org/toast.
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We're freaking out with Michigander on 88.9. If you want to see them live, Michigander will be here in Boston at Brighton Music Hall on November 10th. Good morning, my name is Bryn. Coming up next, this next artist actually got her start in acting in commercials for Jell-O, Barbie, and Toys R Us and had a role on The Golden Girls. It was a small role. Here is Jenny Lewis with Cherry Baby. Life's a-

Heavy Foot from Monrovia on 88.9. If you love our music during the day, wait until you experience nights on ERS. We go all new from 8 to 9, then at 10, we take you to the secret spot for slow jams, soul, and R&B. 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

0: Victim of Luck from Metric on 88.9. If you want to see Metric live, they will be here at MGM Music Hall right here in Boston on July 27th. Good morning to you. My name is Bryn. Coming up next, we have The Clash and Kings of Leon. But first, we are officially a baker's dozen away, 13 days away from 617 Day right here at WERS on Wednesday, June 17th, which, if you don't know, is our annual celebration of the music community and culture right here in Boston. We'll be playing all local music all day long and celebrating in person from noon to 8:30 at the Emerson College Uncommon Corner right across from the Boston Common. 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

down. New music from Cannons on 88.9. That was Starlight. Good morning to you. Happy workday and happy Thursday. My name is Bryn. If you're feeling a little down today, here is Oasis telling you, don't look back in anger.

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0: New music from The Revivalists, that was Heartstop on 88.9. If you want to see The Revivalists live, they will be at TD Garden on August 1st right here in Boston. Good morning. I hope you're having a wonderful work day. My name is Bryn. Coming up next, we have INXS and Amanda Palmer, who is a local artist from Lexington, Mass. 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I do too. And do you want deep cuts and indie artists who sound amazing? 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

Amanda Palmer, a local artist from Lexington, Mass, on 88.9 with Massachusetts Avenue. Do you know, today is such a gorgeous day, especially after all the rain that we had last week. You know, we all really needed some sunshine, so this next song has enough sunshine for all of us. Here is James Bay with John Batiste with Sunshine in the Room.

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0: We're going shopping with the Strokes on 88.9. If you want to see the Strokes live, they will be here at TD Garden right here in Boston on June 23rd. Good morning to you. My name is Bryn. Coming up next, we have Republica and Pete Yorn. You know it already. I hate my emails. So much spam. So much stuff in it. But there is one thing that I really do love about my email, and that is WERS's Uncommon Newsletter. 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
3: It's finally noon on a wonderful Thursday afternoon at this point. Yes, I hope you have a wonderful break if you're taking it for lunch or whatever. Coming up today for New at Noon, we have a wonderful artist who goes by the name of J Jerome 87, and if that sounds familiar, yes, it is the solo name for Joe Newman, the lead singer for Alt J. So without further ado, for New at Noon, here is Track and Field.

0: Cardinal from Casey Musgraves on 88.9. If you want to see Casey Musgraves live, she will be here at the TD Garden August 28th and 29th. Good afternoon. My name is Bryn. Coming up next, we have Lenny Kravitz and new music from Gorillaz. By the way, happy Pride Month. Boston Pride for the People Parade is this Saturday on the 6th. We are celebrating you and anybody in the LGBTQ plus community. Of course, we love celebrating here at WERS, so if you know someone with the birthday, anniversary, or other big life event this week, tell us about it, and we'll give them a shout-out on the air on Friday afternoon at 12:30. 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

New music from Gorillaz. That was Orange County on 88.9. If you want to see Gorillaz live, they will be at the TD Garden right here in Boston on October 1st. Good afternoon. I hope you're having a wonderful day. It's a very beautiful day outside. My name is Bryn. Coming up next, we have a man who certainly has a lust for life. Here's Iggy Pop.

You're listening to WERS. If you love our music during the day, wait until you experience nights on ERS. We go all new from 8 to 9, then at 10, we take you to the secret spot for slow jams, soul, and R&B. From the album Zenyatta Mundata, here is The Police with Canary in a Coal Mine on 88.9.

0: Baby Steps from Olivia Dean on 88.9. If you want to see Olivia Dean live, she will be at the TD Garden right here in Boston on August 10th. Good afternoon to you. My name is Bryn. Coming up next, we have Incubus and Jack Johnson. By the way, we are a baker's dozen days away, 13 days away from ERS 617 Day on Wednesday, June 17th, our annual celebration of the music community and culture right here in Boston. We'll be playing all local music all day long and celebrating in person from noon to 8:30 at the Emerson College Uncommon Corner right on Boston Common, with free live performances from local musicians like Dave Hurley, Stop Calling Me Frank, Rhea, Samantha Farrell, Gnarly Darling, and Key Found. 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

Popsicle from Juliana Hatfield of Duxbury, Mass on 88.9. Good afternoon. My name is Bryn. I hope you're having a wonderful day today. This next song, however, is from Twilight New Moon, which is honestly my favorite movie soundtrack of all time. So here is Meet Me on the Equinox from Death Cab for Cutie.

Hi, it's George Knight. I host the morning show here on ERS. My student news team and I have lots of fun every weekday morning. It's a very music-intensive morning show. And like other times on 88.9, we work in a lot of brand new music. Kind of like we're doing right now. 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

0: Doors from Noah Kahan on 88.9. If you want to see Noah Kahan live, he will be at Fenway Park right here in Boston on July 7th, 8th, 10th, and 11th. Good afternoon. My name is Bryn. Coming up next, we have The Jam and the local band from Tufts, Guster. You know, I love discovering new music so much. It basically has become a part of my personality. Usually, you'll see me with my headphones over my ears listening to this amazing new song I found. 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

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On August 11th. Good afternoon, my name is Bryn. If you're just taking one on one or you just took one, I hope you had an amazing lunch break. Here's something to remind you of that great break. Here's Lunch from Billie Eilish.

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We're so glad you're with us this afternoon. 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

0: Good Trouble from Dave Herlihy, former frontman of O Positive, local college rock pioneers on 88.9. If you want to see Dave Herlihy live, he will be at the Emerson College Uncommon Corner for 617 Day on June 17th, right on Boston Common. My name is Bryn. Coming up next, I have Blues Traveler and Biba Doobie featuring the Marias. You know, as we both swim through the sea of spam that plagues our inboxes, we can seek out for our life raft, that is, the Uncommon Newsletter. So I encourage you to sign up for the Uncommon Newsletter because along with concert reviews and our thoughts on the best new music, you get really cool ticket giveaways. 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Don't go anywhere. We got some great music coming up next.
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1: Mumford & Sons featuring Hozier. That's Rubber Band Man on 88.9 WERS. And if you have tickets to their show at Fenway Park, the countdown is on. That is happening this month on June 22nd. Lord Huron also going to be at that show, so you know it's going to be a good time.

0: 98.9 WERS is where Boston discovers new music. What's new right now?
1: Squeeze. Why don't you? She's like a baby in a cradle. I rock her fast asleep. Courtney Barnett featuring Waxahachie. Sight Unseen. Sight Unseen. Michael Stipe and Andrew Waugh. I Played the Fool.
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0: Every time I hear that song, somehow it just sounds better and better. And even better live. That's Brandi Carlile, Church and State on 88.9 WERS. It's Parker on this absolutely gorgeous afternoon. And it also happens to be Thursday. So I hope you'll join us tonight for the Salt Lick Sessions at 9 p.m. right after All New from 8 to 9. This is where we introduce you to some artists that you should get to know through a live performance and a conversation with local artist Bean. You can find out more at WERS.org and join us for the Salt Lick Sessions tonight at 9 on ERS. Coming up, I've got New Order as well as one of my fave new songs that we're playing from a Philadelphia artist.
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I don't know about you, but I've been loving that one. That's the new one from Kurt Vile with Chance to Bleed on WERS. That's off his brand new album, Philadelphia's Been Good to Me. And he's actually going to be here in Boston over the summer at Royale on July 24th. I don't know. That one is just very much giving me like Tom Petty vibes, and I'm very much here for it.

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Boston's Uncommon Radio with new music right now.

0: Nothing can put me in a better mood quite like the last dinner party. That's their latest Count the Ways on WERS. I have been absolutely obsessed with their album. They were also recently announced to be opening on Olivia Rodrigo's upcoming tour. And I've mentioned this before, but I saw an article with them and a couple of the other openers that was like, artists to watch, like newcomers with Olivia Rodrigo. And I was like, we have been knowing that the last dinner party is awesome. I'm just saying.
1: Better days are coming, if no one told you. I hate to hear you crying over the phone, dear. For 7 years running, you've been a soldier. But better days are coming, better days are coming for you. So when the night feels like forever,

0: That's a new one from Providence Locals Deer Tick with Mary Singletary on WERS. Their new album, Coin-O-Matic, actually comes out tomorrow, so get excited. It's Parker for your afternoon, and I mentioned this before, and actually Bryn put it very well earlier in the day if you were listening to her. We get a lot of emails that we don't want to be getting, but an email you do want is the Uncommon newsletter. 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Coming up, I've got Peter Gabriel as well as a Norwell local.
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His Golden Messenger with In the Middle of It on 88.9 WERS. They're not going to be here until the fall. They'll be at the Sinclair in Cambridge on November 9th. However, in just a couple minutes, I do have some tickets for you that are a little sooner.

0: I have been loving absolutely everything Blondshell has been doing lately. That's her new one, Heart Has to Work So Hard, on WERS. That's just like a little taste of her not yet announced album. But she did announce a tour, and I do happen to have tickets to that this afternoon. She's going to be at the House of Blues on November 7th. So earlier I said I had tickets that were a little sooner than November 9th. I didn't quite lie. It's 2 days. Blondshell at House of Blues on November 7th. So if you want to go, you can email us at info@WERS.org. 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You have until 6. Coming up, I've got Talking Heads as well as some Jack White.
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88.9 Act Natural, some local music from Margaret Glassby on WERS. She actually went to Berkeley. It's Parker for your afternoon. If you can't tell by my voice, I am struggling a little bit with allergies this afternoon. I hope if you are also dealing with them that you are faring well, because oh my goodness, they are kicking my butt this season. Right now, I've got music from Jack White, who, as you may or may not know, is going to be in Boston over the summer at MGM Music Hall at Fenway on July 17th.

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I gotta tell you, the other day, my mom was showing me one of those like quote signs, like very Home Goods vibe quote signs. And it said, every new beginning comes from some other beginning's end. And I was like, Mom, you do know that is Closing Time from Semisonic, right? And she's like, wait a minute, what? That was Closing Time by Semisonic on 88.9 WERS. It's Parker for your afternoon. And if you listen to me, you know that I do struggle a little bit to be a morning person. It doesn't go so good for me. I need a lot of caffeine. I need a lot of motivation. So if that's you as well, we can probably motivate you with some excellent music, your favorites, the quick headlines from the ERS student news team, and perhaps some tickets. And George Knight just happens to have all of those things starting at 6 a.m. And tomorrow, he's going to have tickets to Gorillaz at TD Garden on October 1st. So definitely tune into George Knight tomorrow starting at 6 a.m.

0: The latest from Lucy Dacus, that's Planting Tomatoes on 88.9 WERS. In our music meeting, when we were talking about that song, we were talking about the line where she says there's somebody playing the saxophone and they're not good yet. And just like the positivity in that. I just thought that was so funny. It's Parker, and I hope you're going to be joining us for our annual WERS 617 Day. Yes, that's right. Our celebration of the music community and culture of Boston is returning on Wednesday, June 17th, and we're going to be playing all local music all day long, as well as celebrating in person from noon to 8:30 at the Emerson College Uncommon Corner, right on the Boston Common. And that also means free live performances from some of your local faves like Dave Herlihy, Stop Calling Me Frank, Rhea, Samantha Farrell, Gnarly Darling, and Keyfound. You can find out more at WERS.org, and we'll see you on June 17th for 617 Day. Coming up, I've got REM, as well as a band that happens to be new, but very much reminds me of the 80s.
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Run Your Mouth from the Marias on 88.9 WERS. It's Parker. And so far, it has looked like an absolutely gorgeous Thursday. So I hope you got outside. I mentioned this a little bit earlier, and I'm certainly not the first one to say it. I have a bone to pick with New England. Why is it so nice during the week when everyone is at work and just so rainy on the weekends? Like, I don't know what sun god we need to dance to, but we got to do it.

0: Song of the Future, that's the latest from U2 on 88.9. They have put out two new EPs recently, and they do, in fact, have a full-length studio album on the way. I know they were spotted in Mexico City pretty recently filming a music video for a new song called Street of Dreams. Allegedly, the album's coming like late September, October 2026, but TBD on the date. It's Parker for your afternoon, and I hope you're having a good one. And also, if you've got something to celebrate, you should let us know so that we can help you celebrate it. Whether it's a big life event, a small life event, whatever it is, we want to give you a shout out on the air tomorrow afternoon at 12:30. 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And if you want it for tomorrow, don't forget to send it to us today. Coming up, I've got Lush as well as They Might Be Giants.
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I still love that the whole inspiration behind the song was they might be giants wanting to appreciate another artist. That was Wu-Tang on WERS. They are actually going to be here for two nights starting tomorrow. Citizens House of Blues. They're going to be there June 5th and June 6th. I know Ani's going to be there, so if you see her, say hello.

88.9, the latest from Cassius Culpepper. That's Man of His Word on WERS. Absolutely loving everything that he has been doing. And a reminder, if you missed his session when he was here with us in Studio 88.9, you can actually check out the full thing over on our YouTube channel. Another reminder for you, I do in fact have tickets today, this afternoon, to see Blondshell at House of Blues on November 7th. 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

0: Picking Dragons Pockets, the new one from Modest Mouse on WERS. That's off of their upcoming album, An Eraser in a Maze, which comes out tomorrow. Or as I've said before, if you're like me and rarely make it to bed before midnight, perhaps you're going to be listening to it tonight. It's Parker for your afternoon. And if you haven't yet signed up for our Uncommon newsletter, you do still have a couple days because we do this twice a week on Wednesday and Saturday. And as I've mentioned, the best part are the exclusive ticket giveaways. 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Coming up, I've got the Black Keys, I've got the Alarm, and at 5 o'clock, it's Throwback Thursday.
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2: That's right. It's Throwback Thursday. And for today's Throwback Thursday artist, we are honoring the late iconic Prince for Black Music Month. His birthday would have been on June 7th. And we're going to kick it off with Little Red Corvette from the 82 album 1999, his first album to be recorded with his band, The Revolution. Now, this song used car metaphors to recall a one-night stand, and he also actually got the idea for the song while in a car. He was taking a nap in band member Lisa Coleman's pink 64 Mercury Montclair, which, by the way, very jealous of that car. And after an all-night recording session, he was just kind of getting little snippets and tidbits of lyrics. And after that, he wrote it.

We march from Prince on 88.9 WERS for Throwback Thursday. We are honoring the late great icon for Black Music Month. His birthday would have been on June 7th. So next up, I've got I Wanna Be Your Lover, which is from the 1979 self-titled second album of his, which actually he did all the work on. He produced it, he wrote it, performed it, arranged it, everything. And he had a funny little promotional incident, I guess, shall we say. He promoted it on American Bandstand, where he gave Dick Clark one of the most awkward interviews ever, lying about his age, giving only one word answers. And later on, Dick Clark was like, I've interviewed so many musicians, and that has to be one of the most difficult interviews that I've ever done. But Prince always marched to the beat of his own drum. So I don't know, performance art?

0: The OG Nothing Compares to You from Prince on 88.9 WERS for Throwback Thursday. We are celebrating the late, great Prince for Black Music Month, whose birthday would have been on June 7th. And yes, that is, in fact, the OG of that song. It was written in 1985 for the debut album for Prince's funk project, The Family. And of course, you know the iconic version by Sinead O'Connor, which was done for her 1990 album, I Do Not Want What I Haven't Got. And that actually received better reception than the original Prince version. It like immediately became a worldwide hit, and Billboard magazine named it the number one world single in 1990. So that was Throwback Thursday celebrating Prince. I hope you enjoyed it. Coming up in just a minute, I've got Lake Street Dive, I've got some Clapton, and I've got the new one from Jack Antonoff and crew.
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day. I am, in fact, watching quite literally out our window on Tremont Street, the pollen flying through the air, though. So if you did enjoy the outside, I hope you are fully equipped with allergy medication. I was talking with our membership coordinator, Andy, a little bit earlier, and they were saying how you might need to like mix up your allergy medication. Like if you've been taking the same thing for a while, you should try something new because your body gets used to it. I might, in fact, have to try that because if you can't tell by my voice, I'm suffering a little bit. But in better news, I did want to remind you one more time before I go, I've got tickets to see Blonde Shell this afternoon at House of Blues on November 7th. So if you want to go, send us on over an email to info@wers.org, subject line Blonde Shell. Again, info@wers.org, subject line Blonde Shell. 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

everything I've heard from Suki Waterhouse thus far is just like the perfect sound for summer. That's her new one, Back in Love, on WERS. And her new album, Loveland, comes out on July 10th. And she's going to be here in Boston in early fall at the MGM Music Hall at Fenway on September 22nd. Here's Lloyd Cole.

0: The latest from Squeeze with Why Don't You on WERS. That's off their latest album, Trixies. They're going to be here in Boston at MGM Music Hall at Fenway on August 26th. It's Parker, and speaking of live performances, free ones, in fact, our annual celebration of the music community and culture of Boston, WERS 617 Day, is coming back Wednesday, June 17th, so soon. We are going to be playing all local music all day long and celebrating in person from noon to 8:30 at the Emerson College Uncommon Corner, right on the Boston Common. I'm looking at it right now across the street. And we're going to have free live performances from some of your local favorites like Dave Herlihy, Stop Calling Me Frank, Rhea, Samantha Farrell, Gnarly Darling, and Key Found. You can find out more at WERS.org, and we will see you on June 17th. For 617 Day. That's about it for me. Thank you so much for hanging out. I am going to leave you with The Call, as well as a 2-for-1 on ERS artists. And if you have any like allergy symptom recommendations, hit your girl up.
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Hi, it's George Knight. I host the morning show here on ERS. My student news team and I have lots of fun every weekday morning. It's a very music-intensive morning show. And like other times on 88.9, we work in a lot of brand new music. 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

Hey, you're listening to WERS 88.9, and that was the iconic Paul McCartney and Ringo Starr with Home to Us. I hope you're having a nice evening tonight. My name is Finley, and I'll be taking you through the next few hours, but that's enough of me. Let's get back to the music. Coming up now, we've got Of Monsters and Men with Empire.

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0: new music here on WERS. Or, well, I guess newer music. It's been out for a minute now, but that was Riptides by Death Cab for Cutie. They will be releasing an album very soon, I know, so look out for that. Something else you should look out for is if your friends, family, anyone you know has a birthday, you should let us know about it because we do a little bit of toasting here at WERS. 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

There's one thing we love here at WERS, it's local music. So that was some local music from you. That was Juliana Hatfield from Duxbury with Don't Rush Me. Coming up now, we've got Mike Snow with Genghis Khan.

Lily Allen here on 88.9 WERS. That was 4chan Stan. Coming up now, we've got a song from my favorite Radiohead album, The Bends, and the song will be playing for you, High and Dry.

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1: 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Jack White, Derecho Domenico. Olivia Dean, Baby Steps.
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0: WERS 88.9. That was Olivia Dean with Baby Steps. Hey, guess what? We did it. We made it to the summer months. That means hot weather, no more of that cold business that we had in Boston for so long, and we can all drive up to the Cape and have a grand old time and enjoy the sunny weather. Something else that June brings is WERS 617 Day. It's coming up. We officially made it. Wednesday, June 17th, it's our annual celebration of the music community and culture of Boston. We will be playing local music all day long, as well as celebrating in person from noon to 8:30 at the Emerson College on Common Corner, right on the Boston Common. There are going to be free live performances from local musicians like Dave Herlihy, Stop Calling Me Frank, Rhea, Samantha Farrell, Gnarly Darling, and Key Found. 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

Monrovia here on WERS. That was Heavy Foot. Coming up now, we've got REM with Orange Crush.

0: That was Wilco with Annihilation here on WERS. I did not know that song existed until right now because I didn't realize they released an EP back in 2024. So that was some cool music discovery for me right there. Speaking of music discovery, a great way you can get a little deeper with music discovery is on the Salt Lick Sessions, which are on Thursday nights at 9, right after All New from 8 to 9. 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And guess what? You can join us tonight for the Salt Lick Sessions tonight at 9 on WERS.
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from Michigan. That was Michigander with Freaking Out, which is actually a solo project. It's just one guy. I had no idea. Coming up now, we've got Nick Lowe with Cruel to Be Kind.

Bruce Hornsby here on WERS 88.9. That was Indigo Park. Coming up now, we got Beth Orton with Concrete Sky.

0: The Strokes with Going Shopping here on WERS. Because it is June, that means we're finally in the month where the Strokes are releasing a brand new album. I'm personally very excited. Of course, I feel like they're one of the most consistent bands of the 2000s and up. They just are fantastic at what they do. They are taking a little bit of a stylistic change, if you weren't able to tell through that last song. So it'll be interesting to see if that kind of sticks throughout the whole album, but you know what? I'm excited. It's new Strokes, and that's awesome. While I have your attention, I just want to tell you about something we do here at ERS, and that is our Uncommon newsletter. 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